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1: For the spirit of heaviness, he gives us a garment of praise. But I want you to know, regardless that whatever the enemy meant for evil, God is turning it around for good. Are you ready?
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1: 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Got him going crazy. 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I get what I want. 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
2: 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What's up, Africa? 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
0: Cool
3: FM.
2: Keep it locked.